0: I got an idea.
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1: Tell you what, I was having a little dance around then. This is a rarity. Back on the Sunday show, and I'll be with you after the news now at 8.
2: Ed Sheeran has told fans in Philadelphia that he's honestly so grateful for their support in his first concert since Macklemore's removal from his tour. He admitted mistakes were made after the rapper was axed over his on-stage support for Palestine. Protests were held outside the stadium before the show began. A national task force aimed at tackling misogyny across society has been launched by the government. AJ Walsh has more.
3: The group will look to root out harmful attitudes online, in workplaces and within communities. It will bring together representatives from women's organisations, academia, local leaders and ministers. The first meeting is expected to take place after conference recess and will focus on young people. Officials say further announcements will be made this week to move forward with Labour's 2024 manifesto pledge to halve violence against women and girls within a decade.
2: Sir Ed Davey is calling on Andy Burnham to stand up to President Trump when the two leaders meet in the US on Tuesday. It's the second day of the Liberal Democrat Party conference. Police are treating a hotel fire in Kent as suspicious. Around 280 people were evacuated from the Grand Bustin in Folkestone yesterday. To sport, where Arsenal boss Mikel Arteta says their 3-0 defeat at Brighton should be a big lesson in what it takes to win in the Premier League.
4: That's not going to take away what the team has done and the boys done in the last 6 or 7 weeks since coming back from the World Cup, because with 18 players coming back, what we've done and the way we competed and the amount of games that we won has been remarkable.
2: It brought an end to the champions' perfect start to their title defence. North London rivals Tottenham remain winless after 5 top-flight matches after losing 3-2 to Aston Villa. And Coventry got past Nottingham Forest 1-0, their first league victory since promotion. While Hearts are second in the Scottish Premiership following a 1-1 draw with Kilmarnock. And England have gone top of the 2020 World Cricket Rankings after completing a 3-0 series victory over Sri Lanka. That's the latest. I'm Imani Rana.
1: Thank you, Imani.
5: Hi, Dad.
6: How was the party? Did you enjoy it?
5: It's all right.
6: Was your friend Matt there?
5: Mm-hmm.
6: I've got to swing by Esso. Do you want anything? Coffee?
5: Oh, can I get a hot chocolate? Pack of marshmallows, some gum?
6: Of course you can, love.
5: Thanks, Dad. Oh, I forgot to tell you. You know your mate's daughter?
7: It's easier to talk to your teenager when they're sitting next to you. Esso, it's never just a journey.
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1: Not too bad today, by the looks of things. I've got long sunny spells in store for us. That's all right with you. Highs today, we're looking around 19 or 20 degrees, so about average for the time of year now. So a fine day, staying dry, clear spells tonight. Bit chilly though, down to 7 Celsius overnight. And then maybe a few mist and fog patches around for Monday morning. But another fine day ahead of us, and highs tomorrow around 23 degrees. Well, look at this. Look at us. Back on a Sunday.
9: Yeah.
1: I know. I'm already out with a rude word.
9: Yeah.
1: And good to go when you are.
9: Yeah.
1: I think I need to lie down already. Let's get some Sunday songs on, shall we? Get me another coffee and some...

good that was. Dawn and Tony Orlando, what are you doing Sunday? Pleasant Valley Sunday for the Monkees and Daniel Boone and Beautiful Sunday. It's our Sunday songs. We haven't done them in ages. Here's Cheery Morrissey here.

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1: Yeah, I'll get it right before the end of the show. 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
1: Where are we? We're Sunday. It's Sunday. So I've got no idea where any of the buttons are this morning. Sunday.
5: Excellent!
1: Yeah.
6: Yay! It's a good, good morning.
7: Good morning.
8: Good morning, Vietnam!
9: All right, Dave?
1: Trig.
10: Oh, what's occurring?
1: What's occurring? It's Sunday. We're in another studio. How are you feeling?
9: I feel absolutely brilliant. Yay!
11: Lovely, lovely.
1: Lovely, lovely.
12: Lovely, lovely.
13: Lovely, lovely.
14: Lovely, lovely.
15: Lovely, lovely.
16: Lovely, lovely.
17: Oi, oi, Mr. Nick, ginger
1: ninja. Lovely, lovely. Yes. I have lost count of the amount of studios that we've been in, but this is, I think this is Studio 5 again, but we've moved it. This is the building that we were in, the shed. We were in the shed last night. We've moved from the shed, we are now in the kitchen. So in the kitchen, so morning to Alan, Lucille, who are going, how on earth has he got it in the kitchen? Send your picture later. So I'm in the kitchen, and the kettle's over there. There it is there. See it? There it is. Kettle, cooker. Cooker's there. Fridge, dishwasher, sink. Double draw air fryer over there. Toaster. Anything else I'll tell you about? Radiator to my left. A window looking out on a field, because we're actually next door to our house. Which should be finished. Well, fingers crossed, it should be finished within this next week. So the house will be completed, windows will be in, and a new heating system is going in. So that, as far as I'm concerned, that is finished. So then it's a full-on slog of building flat packs. The sofas are ordered. Just got to, once everything is sorted, get your kitchen appliances sorted. Because they're on a short delivery, aren't they? But you can get a kitchen appliance within a week, can't you? Oh, hedging my bets on that. So I'm looking at my lawn, which is like a jungle. So while we're here this week, I will be tackling that. I'm trying to get some bits and bobs done. Anyway, so yesterday, what did you do yesterday? I just kind of moved here yesterday. Moved here. So moved in yesterday and basically chillaxed. Didn't do anything. I watched the rugby, watched the Roses play, because even though we're on Sunday today, this week, we're not on again next week. But I hasten to add, Ryan, thank you to Ryan, by the way. None of this would be, I'd never be able to achieve any of this without Ryan. Safe hands. Safe pair of hands. Thank you, Ryan. Thank you, Ryan. A safe pair of hands. For a safe, safe, safe pair of hands. Because this week we're here doing the show, and then next week, this time next week, I'll be in the smoke. Llundain, everybody knows, is in Wales. That's London. So I'll be in London because we're going to watch the Roses play at Twickenham on Saturday. And instead of going there and back in the day, I'll bite the bullet, we'll stay over. So we're not on again next week. But then it's straight through this. Straight through to the end of the year, back on the Sunday show, fingers crossed, and back next door as well. Might have one more show, which won't be next door. Maybe one. But fingers crossed. Anyway, how the devil are you? Sunday morning, usual this morning. Got the flashback at 9. It's a great flashback today as well. A fabulous top 10. Oh, I'm just looking at the songs on the top 10 today going, they're fabulous. Let me know what you're doing yourself this Sunday. A lot of people checking in already. 07988 60708. People checking with the Irks.

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0: Four non-blondes. Teacups and saucers and all that. You know what I'm saying?
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0: Yes. A decent day, but it looks like plenty of sunny spells. Let me know if you've got some sunshine where you are. Got a bit of cloud at the moment, but blue skies on the horizon. Enough to make a pair of sailor's trousers. 19, maybe 20 degrees today, down to around 7 overnight. So it's going to feel quite chilly. Then tomorrow, a decent day again. And we're looking at temperatures up around 23 degrees tomorrow. So lovely grass-cutting weather. Anyway, let me embrace you. I've no idea where my buttons are today. What's the closest thing we've got to an embrace? Oh, I got one. There you go. Welcome to the 20th of September already, 263rd day of the year. 102 to go in 2026, 38th Sunday, 38th week, 92nd day of summer, just 3 to go until autumn. Sapphire for the Virgos today. It's the feast day of the Walloon region today in Belgium. National Pepperoni Pizza Day in the United States of the USA. Deaf Dog Awareness Week. National String Cheese Day. I haven't had string cheese for ages. We got any string cheese in our fridge over there? National Fried Rice Day, and it's International Week of Happiness at Work. Give me a happiness song.

waiting on a mountainside. A big old heaven full of stars above. 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Oh, happiness, happiness, the greatest gift.

0: think you can take me back on a Sunday, can't you? The legend that is Ken Dodd. With more than my share of happiness. He's got more than my share of happiness. And if music was the food of life, give us a tune on your sausage. 07988 607080. Have you checked in?
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Curtis Steiger's then. As I think, is it Dez who's put it? Curtis Steiger's rhymes with tigers. Is that Dez? Exactly right. Well done, Dez. Great to hear Chocolate Girl again. By Deacon Blue as well. I'm making it 8:45. 07988 607080. Let's get you checked in. Go west on a Sunday morning.

give me a weather forecast off your doorstep today. Send me a picture of what you got. Steve's been on. He says, morning, Nick. There's a display of medieval torture racks in my hometown today. I might pop along just to stretch my legs. Andy says, my sister's not very well today. You say I love you, boy. Can we just pause Biffy Clyro there? This is a sad story. He said, my sister recently broke up with a boyfriend. So I gave it a shoulder to cry on. Butcher was fuming. Carry on. I know.

0: XM 50 Claro and Many of Horror. Right, we'll speak to the Erks next. Shall we? Yeah, let's check in with the Erks. See what they're doing. See what they're doing.
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0: Let's Go. Coffee department have turned up here at the house, which is good. They found us. Well done. Well done. It's proper water, proper milk, and proper granules today, which is good. Deb's checked in earlier on this morning. Very good. Well done to you. Morning, Nick. Checking in from Abergavenny, says Ollie. Early doors. Kaz checking in. Good to have you back on a Sunday. Let's get ready to sing and dance listening to the show. Have a good day. How's Worcester looking today? How's Worcester looking all right? Yes.
1: Morning, Mr. Jones.
0: Hello.
1: In Sunshine Land.
0: Mm-hmm.
1: Well, I fancy hearing your dorsal tones on a Sunday morning.
0: I know.
1: Is Mr. Ryan off today and you're covering?
0: Yes.
1: Stas the dinosaur, checking in on this glorious morning dog walk.
0: Nice.
1: Have a good show, Mr. Jones.
0: Oh, thank you very much. Have an enjoyable dog walk. Morning, Nick. On board and checking in dry and still fairly mild out there this morning. I've walked the Jack Russell Terrace. I'm working today. Just on locals. Have a good one, says Griff the Trucker. He's trucking around today. Great news. I'm doing diddly squat today. All my holiday clothes have been washed and put away for 6 weeks. Bring on them tunes for Super Sunday, says Lindsay Lou in the Sham today, who's got herself a new tattoo. Well, that's very nice. I'm on Nick, just out with Dodger. Hope you had a good day off, says Belinda in Lempside. A marvellous day off. Thank you, Belinda. Here, lots of pictures. Ooh, look at this. Good morning. This is from, it's a good morning, we made it. This is from Rachel, who's in Turkey. Where exactly are you? Egypt. In Egypt. She's in Egypt. She's a couple of hours ahead. It looks wonderful. How warm is it with you? Then Egypt. We'll do some more after the news at 9 o'clock and just ahead of a classic flashback.

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1: Oh, Rachel, by the way, is in Sham El Sheikh, and it's 36 degrees there at the moment, which is very nice. Right, we'll check in with more Irks after the news at 9 with Imani.
2: Ed Sheeran's spoken about taking difficult decisions and making mistakes as he performed for the first time since all his support acts withdrew from his current tour. It's after rapper Macklemore was dropped by the promoters following comments in support of Palestine during an earlier show. The singer shared his views at the start of his now solo gig in Philadelphia.
3: What happened in Israel and at the Nome Music Festival on October 7th was terrific and compounded centuries of Jewish pain. What is happening in Gaza is catastrophic and unjustifiable and disproportionate.
2: There was a small pro-Palestine protest near the stadium. Earl Spence is accusing the king of gaslighting him over the royal reaction to claims in his upcoming book about Princess Diana. Buckingham Palace pushed back on the allegations this week, saying the pain of fraternal grief can cloud reason. Two people have been killed in the Moscow region during a Ukrainian drone attack overnight. Russian attacks also killed a mother and her two three-year-old children in the Kyiv region. A new national task force is being set up to tackle hatred and abuse towards women. It'll bring together different groups, experts and councils, with the Equalities Minister saying tackling misogyny should be everyone's responsibility. More details are expected soon on Labour's promise to halve violence against women and girls within 10 years. Founder of the WalkSafe app, Emma Kay, has been calling for faster action.
4: What really worries me is I'm still seeing many different survivors who have that traumatic lived experience that are still the ones that are driving the change. And it shouldn't be coming from them. You know, we should be turning to our government.
2: In football, champions Arsenal have suffered their heaviest defeat in more than 3 years, losing 3-0 at Brighton. Tottenham remain without a Premier League win this season after a 3-2 defeat to Aston Villa. And in Scotland, Hearts move second after coming from behind to grab a point against Kilmarnock. That's the latest. I'm Imani Brana.
1: Thank you, Imani.
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9: We'll tell you if you need that coat today with our hourly updates on the local forecasts. 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
1: Still got a bit of cloud around here, but I can see that blue sky. It's going to peep through. Sun's going to come out later for us. Highs of around 19 or 20 degrees, down to a chilly 7 overnight. Monday's looking even better. Dry, long sunny spells. 23 degrees tomorrow, nice. Flash Harry's on board this morning. Morning, Nick. Hounds and I have had an early walk, looking forward to the show and some fresh coffee, says Jan of that there, Monmouth, early doors. Morning, Nick. Welcome back to Sunday mornings. Great start to the show today, by the way. Looking forward to the flashback in the top 10, says Lou in Monmouth. Morning, Nick. We're off on a road trip to Banbury this morning with hubby and daughter Jodie. Thought I'd have to listen to radio. But no, he's allowing me to have you on. Good old Paul. Now, I'd like words. I'd like you to have words with Paul, please. Obviously, look at the contract and insist that anywhere you're driven, you have to have sunshine. Paul can listen to what he likes on his own. I feel like Paul's already out the loop. And morning, welcome back to the Sunday show. Shed Dragger's checking in for the last time for a week. Tenerife is calling us. Our holiday slip is completed. Yes, it is well done. I see Bloom are doing a bit of doing a bit of shopping before his holiday. I've yet to see the video. I'll have a look in a second. I'll have a look. Why don't you come enjoy my first coffee, Dilly Dilly, whilst listening to your Fab Witty show. Currently doing the crossword database after sorting a few gremlins with my coding. Tried turning it off and on, but it didn't work. Says Phil McKenna, back in Webley at the moment. Well done. Morning, Nick. Lovely, lovely. Do you know where all the buttons are on the other days, then? Says Faye on her way to work this morning. I have a clue, Faye. They, like, move on their own. It's like the buttons here, much like cabled headphones, when you put them in a bag, how they manage to knot themselves. Morning, Nick. Jack the Roofer checking in late. Under blue skies in Portugal today. I mean, actually a day off. Do I need a holiday form to go back to Wales tomorrow? No, I don't think so. Whereabouts in Wales, though? Might have to stamp your passport. Morning, Nick. Can you give a shout-out to all the young farmers at the Western Beggar Ploughing Match today? Wishing my son James a great day, says Mark in Madley. Yeah. Good luck with it. Is he ploughing? Does he have to take his own equipment? Anyway, good luck. Morning to the General, who loved a bit of Ken Dodd this morning. Happy Cheese String Day. Says Howard, sending me some cheese strings. Thanks for that.
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1: We got loads to get through. Keep checking in. We'll keep doing it as we go through the show. Anyway, you know the drill on a Sunday morning. We have a right old trawl through the vinyl vaults. 07988 60 70 80. We've dug deep this week. All the songs are from one particular year. Got a question coming up in about 10 minutes. And then for the rest of the hour, I'd like you to mark the quality of the broadcast under 10 while praising me.
0: There we go. 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

Classic flashback for Sunday. The sweet and little Willy, metal guru from T-Rex, crazy horses from the Osmonds, and this from

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0: And the crocodile rocked on the flashback for a Sunday morning. Yeah, no, it's a good one already, isn't it? Morning, Nick. Checking in. This is Dottie the dog and Mark the husband. Hello, Mark. Welcome aboard. Morning, Nick. Had a lovely evening watching Mamma Mia in Ludlow yesterday. Usual Sunday plans for us. We're off to the in-laws and seeing the grandkids today, says Kath in Lem. So they had Mamma Mia on the castle, didn't they? Morning, Nick. Being rude, checking in from a sunny Aberdeen. Painting today with the radio on, obviously. Have a good day. Well, you have a better one. So Rachel says she's in Sham El Sheikh, 36 degrees. Morning, Mr. Jones, checking in from Gloucestershire this morning. Sham El Sheikh. Tell you, oh, close enough. Checking in from Gloucestershire this morning. We've had a little fun night away with some friends. Hello. Off down for a fat boy breakfast in the hotel now. Then we'll be off to pick up Imogen and back home to collect the cups that Imogen and I won at the Stoke Bliss Plowy match. Marvellous.
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0: It was in the Homecraft section yesterday. Another friend had to collect them on our behalf. Oh, yeah. That's proper showbiz when you can't be bothered to turn up for your prize. Imogen won the under-18s cup in the adult section, and we're so proud of it. Well done, Imogen. Very much enjoying the show. 10 out of 10. Have a wonderful Sunday, says Sarah. Well, you have a better day and enjoy that trophy. I'd like a picture of it. Thank you. Burglars were caught breaking into the Democratic National Committee headquarters in June, sparking a massive US political scandal in this year. US President Richard Nixon travelled to China in February of this year to improve foreign relations. NASA launched Apollo 17 in December, which became the last time humans travelled and walked on the moon. Francis Ford Coppola released his iconic mafia film starring Marlon Brando in March. Godfather, was it? Newsround was on television for the first time. Sylvia Cook and John Fairfax finished rowing across the Pacific. And Leeds United won the FA Cup for the first time with a 1-0 win over Arsenal at Wembley. On TV for the first time in this year.

0: Yeah, we all remember Rainbow, but can you remember the name of the scary-looking bear in Rainbow? 07988-6078, give me the year. And what was the name of the scary-looking bear in Rainbow?
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sang with them. It's on my CV and everything. Straubs then laid down on the flashback. Give me the year Rainbow was on TV for the first time in this year. What was the name of the scary bear?

originally released in 1965, just crept into the top 40 in the UK. Far more success in this year. They managed top 10. But come on over to my place from the Drifters on the flashback then for a Sunday morning 07988

0: Elvis the Pelvis. Far more successful than his brother Enos. There's Burning Love. I'll never get tired of that joke, by the way. We have
1: to go back. Sunshine Radio's 9 o'clock flashback.
0: I will never tire of it. Month of sun. Morning, Nick. From a cloudy Southbourne. We're travelling home later. Looking forward to the flashback, says Betty. We're well into it now, Betty. A sunny good morning to you. My 90-year-old dad has asked me to tune in his radio to Sunshine this morning. You'll have a new listener. Hello, Karen Yarnold's dad. Karen, you neglected to put his name on there. Morning, Captain. Just checking in. You do know it's Sunday, says Phil in Cheltenham, plucking up the courage to trim a bush and mow a lawn. You've got this. Canny lad and canny lass in a sunny Worcester today, getting the right answer, well done. A beautiful day in Sherborne in the Cotswolds. Dog sitting Bonnie because her dads are in Paris watching Celine Dion, says Pauline in Frooms Hill. Well, that's nice. Dawn and Charles in a sunny Kington getting the right answer. Give me the year Rainbow on TV for the first time. What was the name of the scary bear? In Rainbow.
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At the Hollies, then, long, cool woman in a black dress on the flashback. Fantastic broadcast, says Claire, in a cloudy Cheltenham. I've got the year wrong, she says. Oh, second guess, you're right. Well done. Yeah, you're right, second guess. Well, Nick, I haven't got a clue of the year. Too young to remember, says Ollie in Abergavenny. My volume is on max for all devices. It's a Boston year. I was 8 years old in this year, says Lindsay Lou in Evesham. Deb's getting the right year. Well done to you. Morning. Great shoe. Golden oldies, 10 out of 10. Superb, says John and Minnie and Pristine. Dave Bowie here.

David Bowie had about four or five hits in this show, and Starman being one of them. My next top show this morning. You've excelled yourself today. Good luck with the building, the flat pack furniture. We've got that to come. Steve the chef and I had to build a cupboard the other week. It was a big test on our relationship. Well done, Pauline in St. Breville. So they got the right answer. Phil McKenna's in a sunny Webley with the right answer. Well done to you. Paul's in a bright, sunny Dundee. Yep. Brilliant show as always. Well, thanks, Paul. Des, close enough. Oh, no, it's Chris the Bike. Yeah, close enough. Close enough to the right name. Daz, that dinosaur, and that there Mooka with the right answer. Kath getting the right answer. Well done, Kath. Tina getting the right answer. Said, I'm enjoying the tunes. Well, except Crazy Horses. Anyway, T-Rex, she says, gives it away every time. Getting the right year and getting the right answer to the question. Hello, Linners in Kingston. How are you today? Have a sing-song with Neil Diamond.

0: Right, Matey Dingler man checking in after our lovely holiday. Got the right answer. Well done. Belinda's in Leinster. 10 out of 10 today. Thanks, Belinda. Boy, loving the tunes, bringing back some memories. Carol in a sunny Malvern getting the right answer today. Morning, Nick. I have the FA Cup programme. It was the centenary.
1: I can see clearly now the rain is gone.
0: From Roger. Leeds and Arsenal.

0: Don McLean. I used to like him on that big chicken. And Vincent. On the flashback for a Sunday morning. Just a couple to go. Here's a classic.
1: Bow the out down.
0: Lieutenant Pigeon.

0: don't blame me, you bought it. Morning, Nick. Generally the best flashback of the week, never disappoints. This is Brian in Yarpo with the right answer. Well done, Brian. Morning, Nick. Chris Parry here. Great flashback. Mighty Leeds won the FA Cup. Yeah, he was very scary, yeah. Google the original bear. And then give it away. Google the original bear from Rainbow. Go and have a look how scary he was. It was scary. I think they changed him after the second series. Right, so give me the year and name the bear from Rainbow.
1: There we go. 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

0: 10 out of 10 for a brilliant show, says Salmonella. Well, thanks. Nick. Scary Bear, yes. And then there was George, Zippy and Jeffrey. Yes. Along with Bungle, who was the bear. Rod, Jane and Freddie were there as well. So well done if you've got 1972 today. And Bungle!
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0: Yeah, we'll credit some more people after the news with Amani at 10.
2: Ed Sheeran insists he wants his music and live shows to be about unity and humanity, not politics. He's played his first concert since his tour was thrown into turmoil when all support acts pulled out in solidarity with opener Macklemore. The rapper was dropped after making pro-Palestinian comments on stage. The British star apologised to fans in Philadelphia last night, but that wasn't enough for Hilary Steinberg.
3: I was surprised when Macklemore was announced to be cancelled, but we were like, well, maybe it wasn't his call. But then it became clear that he had sort of caved to what the stadium owners wanted. And so I was immediately turned off. And so I feel fairly betrayed.
2: Elsewhere, Earl Spencer says media coverage of the Duke and Duchess of Sussex reminds him of the press treatment his sister Diana faced. He's also accused the King of gaslighting him, following Buckingham Palace's response to claims made against the then prince after his wife's death. There's been an exchange of attacks across Russia and Ukraine overnight. Officials say at least two people have been killed in the Moscow region, as well as four in the Kyiv area. A national task force aimed at tackling misogyny in society has been launched by the government. The body will aim to address the issue by rooting out damaging attitudes online, in workplaces and within communities. Women and Equalities Minister Bridget Phillipson says the task force will look at a range of issues affecting women.
4: Whether they feel safe on the street, about whether they're safe in their own home, about whether they'll face harassment on public transport, attitudes in our schools. This is about all of us across government coming together to tackle these attitudes, this underlying problem.
2: And to sport now, where Mikel Arteta is accusing his Arsenal players of failing to respect the game after being dismantled 3-0 by Brighton. The defeat ends the Premier League champions' perfect start to the campaign. And elsewhere, Tottenham lost to Aston Villa 3-2 and Coventry beat Nottingham Forest 1-0. That's the latest. I'm Imani Rana.
0: Thank you, Imani.
5: Modern. Retro. 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Haughty, but...
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0: Yeah, not a bad day, really. Plenty of sunshine around today. 19, maybe 20 degrees, light winds, chilly 7 overnight. And then tomorrow, a decent day again with temperatures up to around 23 degrees, which is marvellous. Just quickly, if you're out and about on the roads today, if you're leaving Ludlow, heading onto the Bridge North Road, there has been an accident. There's a car seems to be in the hedge at the moment, and there are emergency services are on the scene, so bear that in mind. Just after Middleton, if you're heading up towards Bridge North, or coming from Bridge North today.

0: in, I think it's Studio 5. But this is the one where we're in the shed, but we're not in the shed now. We're in the kitchen, because there's the dishwasher. There's the washing machine. There's the cooker. There's cupboards. Double drawer air fryer. How am I looking?
1: You're looking bonkers. You ought to be locked up.
0: Who else is here?
2: Very good, very nice. Hello, Chicken Nugget.
0: I'll never hide from him. Morning, says David Moorman, Fletcher in Bridge North. 72. And Bungle, yeah, well done. Tony in Ludlow. Great flashback, 72, well done, yeah. Great music this morning, I've been listening. In the afternoon here. Let's have a look. Gurning the patio area. It's getting dark, so I'm having to use lights now. Great music. 72 and Bungle, says Dave in Brisbane, down in Australia. Morning, cracking tunes this morning. Jeffrey from Rainbow used to live just up the road from me, back in Teddington in Middlesex, says Kevin McNally. Linda says, I'm okay, how are you? Do you have a coffee? Well, I will have a coffee very shortly. 10 out of 10 for the broadcast, says Angie Church. I'm in Gloucester with the right answer. 100% broadcasting today. Says Lindsay, Lou and Evesham. 72 and Bungle, says the Ginger Ninja. Great show. Have the afternoon off, mate, says Canny Lad. Oh, thanks, man. Somebody's second guessing the top 10 here. Top 10 song titles that contain the name of a band or group who have had a top 40 UK hit. Well, that's a bit difficult. Anyway, Edwin, I'll look into that. Thanks for that. Bungle, says Debs. Morning, Nicholas. Hope you enjoyed Corfu. Good to hear your dulcet tones again this Sunday morning. 72 and Bungle, says Don. Still jet-lagged. Where have you been to be jet-lagged, Don? Got to be honest, I was jet-lagged coming from Corfu. My dad's name's Alan. Hello, Alan. Welcome aboard. The name of the bear was Bungle. Mouldy old dough reminds me of eating baked bean sandwiches at Bracken Ridge School in Brisbane in Australia, says Karen Yarnold in Worcester. Baked bean. How would you like a top 10? I've got one here.

Okay, last night saw the relaunch of Strictly Come Dancing. Now, I've never seen it. The last time I saw Come Dancing was hosted by... Who was hosting it? Who hosted it? Years and years ago. She was on that Morecambe and Wise show. I've never seen Strictly Come Dancing. Never seen it once. But anyway, relaunch last night. How did it go? Emma Willis in charge now, isn't it? Anyway, so we thought we'd do top 10 songs with dance or dancing in the title of the song. Because it was on last night, wasn't it? Anybody watch it? So each and every song in my top 10 has been a UK top 40 song at one time or another. No weird album charts and tracks, rather, and no dodgy B-sides. Alright, so we're looking for song titles today that have the word dance or dancing or dances. Anything related to dancing and dance. And I'd like to hear from you if you watched Strictly and was it any good last night? 07988 607080. It'll be on the Facebook shortly. Have a go!

0: I'm sat here with my 10-gallon hat on my 2-pint head. Give me yee-haw!
1: I like it.
0: Bellamy Brothers, Let Your Love Flow. The X and Islands in the Stream. Dolly and Kenny, still top 20. Still top 20. And the Motown song from Rod Stewart. Say hello to a few more people. Colin Chibnall Smith says, morning, Nick. Lazy day for me today. Have a good day. Well, you're a better one. Julie Mae Smith says, happy Sunday. Happy Sunday to you. Cocktail time for me, says Rachel. Well done. Still in 36 degrees there in Egypt. Morning, Nick Jones from a sunny-looking Tewkesbury. Late check-in today. A cheeky little lie-in. Morning, Nick, from sunny Tunisia. This is Donna. I feel I owe you an apology. Clearly, my permission slip must have gone missing somewhere along the way. Luckily, I have Cheryl from Tewkesbury keeping me firmly on my toes, so before I get myself into any more trouble, here it is. Oh, that looks lovely. What a lovely shaped pool you have. Sandra Maskell says, morning, Nick. Lunch out today with friends at the Castle Edge Hill. Can't wait. Have a good one. Enjoy. Hello, Nick and Sunshine Radio. Have a great day. Thank you for the music and a happy Sunday, says Rose, the English author. Well, thank you for checking in. So we're looking for the top 10 songs with dance or dancing in the title. Once again, don't give me millions in one go. Limit it to about three. Do about three each go. And let everybody else have a turn. And remember, once you message once, don't message again until we've read yours out, because it'll just keep moving and we'll never see it. And people get a bit shirty. They do. Sit in the corner, harumphing. Harumph, harumph. So, here's the rules. Each and every song has been a UK Top 40 hit at one time or another. No weird album tracks or dodgy B-sides. And when you come up with a song, we play it. And you may come up with songs that I haven't got in the top 10, but we have a team in the vinyl vault today who will dig it out if it's a classic. Okay, we're good to go here. Linda says, I was born in 72. Oh, yeah. All them songs are for you, then. Morning, Nick. My top 10 suggestions. Well, Murder on the Dance Floor by Sophie Ellis Bextor. Very good. 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Or Dancing in the Dark by Bruce Springsteen. Says Lisa in Yarpo. That lady who lived at Bracken Ridge, that's about 20 minutes from me. I used to like baked bean sandwiches, yummy. Yeah, that was Karen. She used to live, Bracken Ridge. 20 minutes. Do you see anybody? If you walk 20 minutes from where you are, Dave, would you see anybody? Such a big place, that Australia, isn't it? Hey, Nick, what about Dancing Queen by ABBA? Or I want to dance with somebody. Whitney Houston. I watched Strictly last night, really enjoyed it. Claire in a sunny, from a cloudy Cheltenham. Hi again, Nick. Yep, a brilliant flashback today. Now to the top 10. What about Let's Dance, Chris Rea? John, I'm Only Dancing, David Bowie. Or Dance Away by Roxy Music, says Brian in Yarpo. Good. What about Let's Dance by David Bowie? Great show as always. Oh, thanks. That's from June today. What about Tiny Dancer, Elton John, or Dance With My Father, Luther Vandross, or You Make Me Feel Like Dancing, Leo Sayer, says Debs. Top 10, what about ABBA, Dancing Queen, or I Want to Dance With Somebody, Whitney Houston, or Dancing on the Ceiling, Lionel Richie, says Daz the Dinosaur, and That There Moo Cow. Morning, says Paul in Dundee. Top 10 suggestions for today: Dance Little Sister by Terence Trent D'Arby, Dancing in the City by Marshall Hayne, or Dancing in the Streets by Mick Jagger and David Bowie. Very good. Very good. Morning, Nick. Gav here in Ludlow. Building up to the Black Country Derby. Oh, yeah. What time's that on? about Domino Dancing by Pet Shop Boys, Dancing in the Dark by Bruce Springsteen, or the Neutron Dance by the Pointer Sisters? Which is a great song, taken from the film Beverly Hills Cop, but I don't think Neutron Dance ever made the top 40 in the UK. Debs gets the song at number one. Stand by for Leo Sayer, then. You Make Me Feel Like Dancing next.
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0: Oh, he had a hair from hell, didn't he? 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Dancing, I
1: wanna dance my life. Leo Sayer.
0: Strictly back on the screens last night, Bibbs. You've never seen it. Never seen it. Never seen it. But we thought we'd do top 10 songs with dance or dancing in the title today. Just to wave the flag for it. And let me know if you watched it. Was it any good? Now it's got new hosts. Morning. Bit of a Sunday morning working. A bit of Sunday morning working this week. Got Dance Yourself Dizzy. That's good. Dancing in the Moonlight, Less Dance, as the Gloucester Boys this morning. Morning. How about Dance the Night Away? Van Halen. Says Ian Marsh this morning. Hi, Nick. How about Barry Blue, Dance on a Saturday Night? Marshall Hayne and Dance in the City. Or the Kinks and Come Dancing, says Lou again. Very good. Oh, it's a long list from Steve. I'm going to let you have this one, Steve, but remember, no more than three. No more than three. I think Steve's new to the Sunday fold, so we'll let him have this. What about Less Dance, David Bowie? I Want to Dance with Somebody, Whitney Houston. Dance in the Dark, Bruce Springsteen. Dancing with Tears in My Eyes, Ultravox. Dancing on the Ceiling, Lionel Richie. Safety Dance, Men Without Hats, Dance All Days, Wang Chung. Dance Little Sister, Terence Trent D'Arby. Dancing in the Moonlight, Top Loader. Or Murder on the Dance Floor, Sophie Ellis Bexter. No, none of them, Steve. Try and limit it to three, mate. What about Tiny Dancer, Elton John, Private Dancer, Tina Turner, Dancing in the Moonlight, Top Loader. This is the General this morning. It says Dancing with Myself as well, Billy Idol. That's a great song. Can we dig that out? Dancing with Myself. It was never a hit for Billy Idol, was it?

Very good. Kingston number three, then come Dancing. Tony Ludlow says top 10 Let's Dance by Chris Montez or Dance Little Lady by Tina Charles. Good. What about Dancing on the Ceiling? Lionel Richie says Dawn in a Sunny Kingston this morning. What about Dancing in the Dark? Bruce Springsteen, Let's Dance, David Bowie. Dancing in the Streets, David Bowie and Mick Jagger. Or I Don't Wanna Dance by Eddie Grant, says John and Minnie and Pristine. Number eight.

Who's this from? This is from John in Yark Hill. He's rebuilding the chicken run today, and he says, what about Echo and the Bunny Men? I've got... Bring on the dancing horses. I tell you what, you're getting through these today. Well done. Echo and the Bunny Men at number 4.

Yeah, I know you're thinking great songs today. Because I was thinking it. Eddie Grant at number 8, I Don't Want to Dance. Number 4, Echo and the Bunnymen, Bring on the Dancing Horses. 3, Kinks, Come Dancing. 1, Leo Say, Make Me Feel Like Dancing. Dance or Dancing in song titles. Just to wave the cap, fly the flag. The Strictly that was back last night. Craig Shipley says, I want to dance with somebody. Whitney Houston or Dance the Night Away, the Mavericks. Sarah Dallow says, I know you'll guess what I'm going to say. Bruce Springsteen, Dance in the Dark. The Wasp guys say, Dance with Myself, Generation X. In the Mood for Dancing, Nolan says, Paul Jackson. Let's Dance, says Amanda Clayton by Bowie. Safety Dance, Men Without Hats, says Michelle Hill. More Nick from a cloudy Ross Vegas. Nice to have you back on Sunday. What about She Wants to Dance with Me then, Rick Astley? Or You Make Me Feel Like Dancing, Leo Sayer. You can have 2 points then, because Rick Astley's on the list as well. Number 7.

0: And you got 5 in the first hour, which is good. I think we're on track when you get 5 in the first hour. 07988 60 70 80. We are looking for songs that have dance or dancing in the title of the song. You can play along on the Facebook page as well. facebook.com/sunshineradiouk.
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Luther Vandross and Dancing My Father again. There's Bruce Springsteen, from suggested by a load of people who believed it should have been on the list, so it had to have an airing, didn't it, really? Top 10 will continue after the news at 11 o'clock with a cheese warning. There's a cheese warning. Yeah. I've been handed some songs that need to be played after 11 o'clock from the people in the vinyl vaults. And they are cheesy. Let me tell you. They all have dancing.

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1: Right, Paul Russell, a little boo thing. We'll complete the top 10 after the news at 11 with Imani.
2: Ed Sheeran's told a crowd in Philadelphia that the past week has involved difficult decisions and mistakes, and that he's so sorry. It was the pop star's first concert since his support acts quit in solidarity with rapper Macklemore, after he reiterated his support for Palestine. Sir Ed Davey is calling on the Chancellor to immediately cut fuel duty by at least 10 pence a litre until Christmas.
3: It's a really, really big one. Mm-hmm. You know, I talk to people across the country and, you know, they're shocked when they go to fill up their car. And, you know, small businesses are really hit by it. So it's a policy, I think, right for now, which will keep the economy moving.
2: The Liberal Democrats are also backing cuts to bus fares and a lowering of VAT on electric vehicle charging. It's the second day of their party conference. Sir Ed is on a mission to restore faith in members, with some worried they've lost ground in the polls over the past year. Girl Guiding says its members are facing rising levels of sexism and misogyny online. Earlier, a minister announced a new national task force is being set up to tackle hatred and abuse towards women. Coventry fans are celebrating their first Premier League win since 2001. They're off the mark after beating Nottingham Forest 1-0, but needed a late VAR call to get them over the line. Jay De Silva scored his first goal for the club, which pleased him and boss Frank Lampard.
4: Great time for it. Been waiting a while. The boys have been giving me stick for a long time, so yeah, happy to take that chance and give us the win.
5: Feel amazing. Having lost our first four games, all in different circumstances, I think it's easy to feel negative, to feel like, where's the goal, where's the win coming from? And the reality is, in football, you have to fight for it, you have to work for it, you have to have organisation.
2: Defending champions Arsenal suffered a 3-0 defeat at Brighton. Tottenham's winless start continued with a 3-2 loss to Aston Villa. And Wayne Rooney is reportedly poised to sign up for I'm a Celebrity. The Sun on Sunday claims the former Manchester United and England star is in advanced talks to join the show. That's the latest. I'm Imani Rana.
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1: Decent day today, bit of cloud around, but we've got plenty of sunny spells, quite warm in the sunshine. 19, maybe 20 degrees if you're lucky. A chilly 7 overnight under clear skies, then Monday's looking all right. Plenty of sunshine around tomorrow and highs of 23. That's all right. All right, five down, five to go on our top 10 of songs with Dance or Dancing in the title as we wave the flag for Strictly. Number 8 then, Eddie Grant, I Don't Want to Dance. 7, Rick Astley, She Wants to Dance with Me. Number 4, Echo and the Bunnymen, Bring on the Dancing Horses. Number 3, Kinks Come Dancing. Number 1, Leo Sayer, You Make Me Feel Like Dancing. Now the people in the vinyl vaults have handed me these songs and they say they must be played, but they are cheesy.

0: he comes. I knew you'd do that. I knew you'd do that. Sorry, everyone, he's been a bit of a... What, you were expecting Ryan, were you? Yeah. Well, your job today is to take a look at that lawn over there. See if you can get the lawnmower out. How you been? Really? Have you met the cat? It's it. That's what I said to him. Anyway, go and have a look at that lawn and see what we need flat packing. Stop playing with that doorbell. He's a swine. Hey, Tony Blackburn got away with a dog for ages. Sounds rude, but it's true. All right, five down, five to find. The five that are left, I think they're quite easy. I'm Wayne Cowell, Brian Ferry, and Don't Stop the Dance, says Scott in Hereford. Very good. Morning, Nick. Thanks for a great show. My suggestion, Dancing with Tears in My Eyes, Ultravox. I don't feel like dancing Scissor Sisters. Don't Stop the Dance, Roxy Music, says Liz in Worcester. How's Worcester looking, Liz? What about Walk the Moon and Shut Up and Dance? Donna Summer, Last Dance, Dance Monkey Tones and I, Just Dance, Lady Gaga, says Daz the Dinosaur, and that there Moo Cow. Phil's in Belmont today. I Can't Dance, Genesis, Safety Dance, Men Without Hats. Hi, Nick. How about The Land of a Thousand Dances, Wilson Pickett? Says Mark Ladd this morning. Right, I'm going to put some people on the list here. Well, Mark Ladd goes on the list. There's one song that I didn't think anybody would get. Wilson Pickett and Land of a Thousand Dances. Very good. And also, Daz the Dinosaur and That There Moo Cow. With Walk the Moon, Shut Up and Dance, and also Tones and I, a Dance Monkey. So that means we've only got two to find in 40 minutes. All right, two to find in 40 minutes. Because the top 10 looks like this at the moment. Number 10, these will be played shortly. Walk the Moon, Shut Up and Dance for me. And number 9, Tones and I and Dance Monkey. And Wilson Pickett and Land of a Thousand Dances. Just look at my calculations. Yeah, we've still only got two to find then between now and 12 o'clock. 07988 607080.
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we got there in the end. Land of a Thousand Dances, then Wilson Pilley. Think it. Not what I just called him. Walk the Moon, Shut Up and Dance, and Tones and I in Dance Monkey. So that's eight, fam, with two to go. Dances. Waving the flag for Strictly that started last night. Me again, says Lou in Yarpole, or rather Lisa in Yarpole. A few more suggestions. Evacuate the Dance Floor by Cascada. Just Dance by Lady Gaga. And I Don't Feel Like Dancing by the Scissor Sisters.

0: I'm making a curry for later. That'd be nice. Me again. How about Dancing in the Moonlight by Thin Lizzy? Shut Up and Dance by Aerosmith? Or Dance Little Lady by Tina Charles, says Karen Yarnold. Still in Worcester. Lady Gaga, Just Dance, Walk the Moon, Shut Up and Dance, Have a Point, Luther Vandross, and Dance with My Father. Says CTB. Here's a few more. Dance the Night Away, Mavericks, or Tina Charles and Dance Little Lady, or She Can Dance, Dance, Dance, says Lou again. Safety Dance, Men Without Hats, says Colin in Tembury. Safety Dance, Men Without Hats, or Save the Last Dance for Me, Detroit Spinner, says Ed, or I Was Made for Dancing, Left Garrett. Morning, Nick. Dancing on My Own, or Dancing with the Captain, Paul Nicholas. Very good. From Roger this morning. Morning, Nick. How about Dance Away, Roxy Music? Dancing in the Moonlight, Phil Lynott and Thin Lizzy. Dance Hall Days. I think that was Wang Chung. You would be correct in assuming it was Wang Chung. Waldo and Dippy enjoying a relaxed start to a Sunday. Well, that's good. That's what Sundays are all about. I Can Dance, or Dance Monkey, Tones and I, or Dance with My Father, Luther Vandross, says Tina, who gets a point for Tones and I, because it came in before we played it. Morning, Nick. Happy Sunday. How about Decadence Dance by Extreme, Dance Stance by Dexys Midnight Runners, or Dance of Death by Iron Maiden, says Bruce in a bright Tewkesbury today. What about Cozy Powell and Dance with the Devil? Or Dancing on My Own, says the Mangle Arms. Morning, Nick. Dippy here. Waldo forgot to include Genesis. I Can't Dance. Have a fantabulous day. I'll try. Hey, Nick. Fab Show. Loving the tunes. How about You Should Be Dancing by the Bee Gees? I'm Always Late. As I visit my mum in the care home on a Sunday, says Sind. Oh, I think you should insist the care home puts us on. They'd love it. What about the Nolans? I'm in the mood for Dancing Mavericks, Dance the Night Away, ABBA Dancing Queen. Do You Wanna Dance from the Shadows? Chris Rea, Let's Dance. Chris Montez, Let's Dance. David Bowie, Let's Dance. Ange Church down in Gloucester, very good. Dance Monkey, Tones and I, says John and Minnie and Pristine, get a point because it came in before we played it. Hi, Nick, new listener here, or shiny new listener. I like shiny new listeners. My dad, Roger from Gloucester, big fan, messages in most Sundays. We've been arguing about songs. They're very competitive. I bet him 20. He would only go 5. So if you manage to read his text, then Callum Scott, Dancing on My Own, was my suggestion. I had to fight for my life for him to message it. From Lisa Liu. I don't know who wins that, Lisa. Because I think your dad got in before you. Let's have a look. Dad Roger. Let's have a look. Where's Roger's? Roger message 10:45. Says Callum Scott, Dancing on My Own. Wasn't there. I don't know where you go with that, then. Anyway, good luck. Tina Charles, Dance Little Lady, says June this morning. Hi again. What about When We Dance, Sting? Permission to Dance, BTS. You Should Be Dancing the BG, says Liz in a sunny Worcester. All right. Do I need to give clues? No, I don't think I need to give clues. Because it's 11:35. We'll play a couple more songs and then we'll decide if we need to give clues. Dance, Dance and Dancing, or Dances in song titles, please.
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Look at me fueling a fire of an argument then. Callum Scotland dancing on my own. Right, what we got? 11:43. Okay, let's have a look. Let's go through the list, see if we got any more. Remote engineers and pilgrims, Kevin Sue here with a late check-in to report a great show being transmitted to Kington this morning. Right, thanks, guys. Thanks, guys. The engineers all over the place. What about Dance the Night Away, Dua Lipa, or Less Dance, David Bowie? That's Amelia and Andrew this morning. Very good. Here we are. Are you shiny new listeners as well? I like shiny new listeners. How about the Lambrettas and Dancers, Sue in Stourport? Or Save the Last Dance for Me, Drifters. Good. More Nick. Dance, Dance by Fallout Boy, says Steve in Monmouth. What about Dance Away by... Dance Away the Heartache by Roxy Music, says Ian in Homer today. Good. Right, do we need to give some clues? Look over here. Lemster says the Mavericks and Dance the Night Away. Good. Not on the list. I'm trying to think of a clue. Well, the group at number two were having a celebration at one time. The group at number two having a celebration at number two. Having a celebration at one time. And the group at number five were admiring... were thinking that you would have moves in front of the DJ. You would look radiant with your moves in front of the DJ. I know, it's a rubbish clue. But they're imagining you'd be radiant in front of a DJ with your moves. It makes perfect sense to me.

07988 607080. They're poor clues, but I think you'll get it from there. Okay, so the group at number two were celebrating at one time, and the group at number five were imagining you looking radiant with your moves in front of a DJ. Perfect sense to me. Perfect. We'll find out if anybody's working.

Ipona Smith says Dance with the Devil, Cozy Powell. Sean O'Toole said Dancing Queen by ABBA about half hour ago. Let's Dance, David Bowie says Amanda Clayton. Dancing with tears in my eyes from a hot and humid Madeira today, says Julia. Julia Lennon. Where's Madeira? Where's Madeira? Rubs your geography. Couldn't find a lesson. Where is Madeira? Michelle Hill says Safety Dance. Remember those hats. Dancing on Your Grave by the Pixel Group, says Derry Chester. Claire Weaver says Dancing with Tears in My Eyes, Ultravox, or Just Dance, Lady Gaga. What about Cool and the Gang and Let's Go Dancing, says Liz. Let's Go Dancing, Cool and the Gang, says Roger. Thanks for that. Argument got sorted when I sang that beautiful at the top of my lungs into a Sweet Treat Dove roll-on. My dad actually chucked it me for a microphone. Well done, Lisa. I'm so happy for you. Andy in Leinster says, Cool and the Gang, Let's Go Dancing. Cool and the Gang, Let's Go Dancing, says Vicky in Madley today. Well done, you. Yeah, very good. Let's Go Dancing, Les and Jenny in Benal Medina. They're in Spain. What's the weather like? What's the weather? You know I like a photo on a Sunday.

0: Cool and the Gang then, Let's Go Dancing. Well, it's Ooh La La, open brackets, Let's Go Dancing, close brackets. So, songs with dance or dancing in the title. Number 10, Walk the Moon, Shut Up and Dance. Number 9, Tones and I, Dance Monkey. Number 8, Eddie Grant, I Don't Want to Dance. Number 7, Rick Astley, She Wants to Dance with Me. Number 4, Echo on the... Wilson Pickett, rather. Number 6, Land of a Thousand Dances. Echo on the Bunnymen, Bring on the Dancing Horses at 4. Kinks Come Dancing at 3. Cool and the Gang, Let's Go Dancing. Or rather, Ooh La La, Let's Go Dancing. Number 1, Leo Say, You Make Me Feel Like Dancing. Here's a picture for you. It's us decorating. Says, very nice. It's a wall. Thank you, Steve. Blue skies and 30 degrees here in Benal Medina. Lovely. Wondering, did Roger give Lisa the 20 quid? I feel as if I deserve half. Kind of sorting that out. Arctic Monkeys, I bet you look good on the dance floor, says CTB. And he said, let's go dancing. Very good. Arctic Monkeys, says Andy in Leinster. Isn't the Arctic Monkeys, I bet that you look good on the dance floor? And everybody else has said Arctic Monkeys is the missing song.
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0: Gary King's got totally 80s after 4 o'clock. Leon Oldman's on your wireless. After the news with Imani, it's midday.
2: Qualities Minister says tackling harmful attitudes online, in workplaces and in communities is everyone's business, as a new national task force is launched. Bridget Phillipson says plans to deal with misogyny aim to provide opportunity and freedom. More details are expected soon on Labour's promise to halve violence against women and girls within 10 years. Founder of the WalkSafe app, Emma Kay, has been calling for faster action.
3: What really worries me is I'm still seeing many different survivors who have that traumatic lived experience that are still the ones that are driving the change, and it shouldn't be coming from them. You know, we should be turning to our government.
2: Ed Sheeran spoken about taking difficult decisions and making mistakes as he performed for the first time since all his support acts withdrew from his current tour. It's after rapper Macklemore was dropped by promoters following comments in support of Palestine during an earlier show. The singer shared his views at the start of the solo gig in Philadelphia.
4: What happened in Israel and at a night music festival on October 7th was horrific and compounded centuries of Jewish pain. What is happening in Gaza is catastrophic and unjustifiable and disproportionate.
2: Ukraine has fired more than 1,000 drones at Russia overnight. Two people were killed in the Moscow region. Meanwhile, emergency services in Ukraine say four people were killed in the Kyiv area. The King's been accused of gaslighting by the brother of Princess Diana. It's after Buckingham Palace issued a strongly worded denial of claims in Earl Spencer's new book about His Majesty's behaviour. Luke Littler's threatening to boycott darts tournaments in the Netherlands after being booed by the crowd in Amsterdam. The 19-year-old scraped through to the quarters with a 10-9 win over Nathan Aspinall. And Danny Dyer has been partnered up with Nikita Kuzmin again as she returns to the new series of Strictly Come Dancing. She pulled out last year because of an injury. That's the latest. I'm Imani Rana.
5: You know what you're getting with a wedding? Wedding hats. A baby in a waistcoat crying throughout the vows. Themed tables. Awkward best man speech. The plus one.
6: Hello.
5: People dancing in a circle. Ruined rental suit. Sometimes in life, you just know what you're getting, like a luxury bed and a great night's sleep. 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

What a great tune to kickstart a Sunday afternoon. The Cure, the Love Cats at Sunshine Radio. Hello, this is Leon here to keep you company for the next few hours on the Sunshine Radio mixtape. If you've never tuned in on a Sunday before, it's really easy. I just play a lot more music and talk a lot less. And coming up over the course of the afternoon, music from Sienna Spiro, I've got Natasha Bedingfield, Erasure, Dermot Kennedy, Sabrina Carpenter, and I've got the fantastic dance tune that is Taking Ibiza by Storm. Ultranate is on the way, but we're going to start today with Ace of Base. Happy Sunday.

0: What a tune. That's blowing the cobwebs away on a Sunday afternoon, isn't it? Hello, Leon Oldman here to look after you for a Sunday, the 20th of September 2026. Today is Gibberish Day, highlighting the uselessness of the convoluted terminology and gobbledygook spouted by those who are masking their lack of knowledge and expertise. Stay tuned over the next few hours. You'll probably hear quite a bit from me. Punch Day today. In the early 1600s, sailors and employees of the British East India Company brought a new exotic drink from India to England. The beverage was made from spirits, lemon, sugar, water and tea. It was punch, of course. And today is Pepperoni Pizza Day, celebrating the favourite variety of pizza. The first pizza ever sold was in Naples, in Italy, in 1738. Pepperoni is the most popular kind, preferred by 36% of people and 100% of kids at children's birthday parties. Over 3 billion pizzas are sold in the United States every year, and more pizzas are sold on Super Bowl Sunday than any other day of the year. And in fact, worldwide, 17% of restaurants are pizzerias or serve pizza. It's one of our most favourite dishes. What's your favourite? I like a Texas barbecue pizza. Oh, absolutely delicious. I could have one now. In fact, check out Sunshine Savers. I'm sure we've got an offer on one right now. Right, this is Sunshine on the way. I've got music from Natasha Bedingfield and Rod Stewart. Next, it's Sabrina Carpenter.
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9: Happy 70th. Now, roll up your sleeve.
10: You don't have to have a shingles vaccination the minute you turn 70.
9: All done.
10: But it's a good idea. 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

0: Back in the charts, thanks to TikTok, Natasha Bedingfield and Unwritten. It's the songs that make you feel good on Sunshine Radio. Now, due to shrinkflation, the size of our snack packages may be getting smaller, but the appetite for eating them definitely isn't. Big companies are reporting that snack sales are soaring. Eating habits have changed. Apparently, people are increasingly snacking instead of eating traditional meals. 64% of consumers across the world said they prefer to eat several small meals throughout the day rather than a few large ones. And the value of the snack market is forecast to grow and grow by 2027. Do you know what? Given the choice, I just prefer to eat several large meals throughout the day. Surely that's better. Right, this is Sunshine. On the way, I've got music from Sienna Spyro and
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0: Love it. Tame Impala at Sunshine Radio. Okay, it's a Sunday afternoon. Maybe you're cleaning the kitchen down from that delicious Sunday roast. Maybe you're in the garden doing a few things, tidying up, get ready for the autumn weather. Maybe you're washing the car, taking the dog for a walk, and you need something to distract you. How about my Sunday dinner dilemma? Something to ponder as you're doing your chores. And this week, the question is, a survey found that what is the number one thing in our home that we have too many of? Have a look around your house if you're in it right now. Have a look around. Is there something you just think, oh, I've got too much, too many of these? For me, it's pillows on the sofa. Why do we need so many pillows on the sofa? I don't know. I don't know what that's about. But have a think about it, and I will reveal what the answer is after music from Avicii and Ten City next at Sunshine.
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0: Love that, brand new for you on Sunshine Radio. That's Bieber Doobie and Memories. What an absolute tune. So a short while ago I asked you the question, a survey found that this is the number one thing in our home we have too many of. What is it? Janice in Ludlow says mugs. I love a good mug. I envy the people that are able to just have six nice, smart, matching mugs and that is it. Can't do that in our house. Everywhere we go, we've got to buy a mug. You open our mug cupboard, there's loads in there, loads of different mugs. Sunshine Radio mugs as well. Tupperware or plastic food container, says Ryan in Monmouth. We've all got that one cupboard, haven't we, that we open. And you open it, it's like an avalanche of food containers come out. No, that's not the answer I'm looking for. Sarah in Webley says phone chargers or cables. And you've always got one from the phone you had like three phones ago. And you're just scared to get rid of it in case you never know, you might need it again. Not the answer I'm looking for. Kitchen utensils, says Lucy in Hereford. And Letty in Bromley says, is it bags? You've got to have a bag of bags, haven't you, in your kitchen drawer? No, it's none of those things. All great suggestions. A survey found this is the number one thing in our home that we have too many of. What is it? It's clothes hangers. I've got to the point now when the shop offers you it, when you buy, you know, a new shirt or whatever, I just say no, because we've got thousands of clothes hangers. It seems that way anyway. Well done if you got it right. Another one for you next Sunday. This is Leon with you on the way. Music from Genesis and Cat's Eye.
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I've got a love-hate relationship with that song. I love it, but I hate it because it got me 1 point away from getting full marks at a pub quiz I went to a couple of months ago. I got every single tune. I knew it was called Jump. I just went blank on the name of the band. Of course it's Van Halen. But at that moment in time, I just couldn't remember it, and I lost that 1 point. I'd got full marks. Gutted. Grr. But anyway, Van Halen, Jump, an absolutely legendary tune from 1983. And if you want more great 80s tunes, stick around this afternoon from 4. Gary King is here with Totally 80s, a whole 2 hours of top 80s tunage for a Sunday afternoon. Great stuff. We're going 90s now, though. This is Space.

Sunshine Radio. Playing the songs you sing along to. Songs like this.

0: hate that I made you lovely. I always say lovely. Love me at Sunshine Radio. All right, so you be the judge, and this is where I give you three facts, and you have to separate fact from fiction, work out which one is the truth and which two are the lie. Yes, two of these facts I've completely made up, but see if you can work it out. So, fact number one this week, 10% of bosses won't consider a job applicant if they have a typo on their CV. So 10% of bosses won't consider a job applicant if they've got a typo on their CV. Is that true or false? Fact number two this week, Guinness estimates that 93,000 litres of beer are lost in facial hair each year in the UK alone. And fact number three, Prince Philip, the late Prince Philip, is widely credited with the invention of the party popper. Three facts for you. Only one is the truth, but which one is it? I'll let you know after music from Maroon 5 and Rockwell next.
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0: Sunshine Radio, and we've just been playing You Be The Judge. I gave you three facts. Only one is the truth. The other two are complete nonsense that I've just made up, but did you suss it out? Fact number one this week, 10% of bosses won't consider a job applicant if they've got a typo on their CV. That's false. It's actually up to 20%, which is quite a big amount, isn't it? Fact number three this week, Prince Philip, the late Prince Philip, is widely credited with the invention of the party popper. I desperately want that to be true. I want him wandering around Buckingham Palace back in the day. Here, look at this. And firing the party popper off. It's made up. I'm sorry. Meaning fact number two, Guinness estimates that 93,000 litres of beer are lost in facial hair each year in the UK alone. That is true. And that's just the women as well. Right. Well done if you got it right. Another one of those for you next week here on Sunshine Radio. All right, on the way, it's music from James Brown and the absolutely joyous tune from Ray with her sisters.
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1: Whoops. Now, that's Janet Jackson at Sunshine Radio. Before that, brand new from Miley Cyrus, although she likes to be just Miley now. It's Bass Persuaders. What a great tune. All right, then, I've got to sign off now because Gary King is waiting in the wings to deliver you another 2 hours of totally 80s. Loads of great 80s tunes on the way from 4 o'clock. That means I've just got enough time to squeeze in a few songs. Mark Ronson and Craig David are on the way. Whatever you're up to for the rest of your weekend, have a good one. And I'm back next Saturday from 10. Ta-ra!
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2: Welcome to the show. This time we have news on Elton John, Dolly Parton, fairground attraction, and in for a chat later, John Waite. This very week in 1984, Arnold Schwarzenegger became an American citizen, terminating his arrangement with Austria.
3: I'll be back.
2: Maybe as a visitor, or a tourist perhaps. But let's start with Kajagoogoo getting the full box set treatment later on this year. Box of Goo, the complete anthology, arrives on November the 27th, bringing together 8 CDs covering the band's entire career. Alongside their original albums, there's alternative mixes, B-sides, later recordings, and a previously unreleased live show from Tokyo in 1984. The band have also been involved in putting the collection together, so authentic all round. And here comes the guy's standout track, Too Shy, on Totally 80s.

soaring great from Whitney Houston, I Wanna Dance With Somebody, and a new critical biography on Whitney by the academic Professor Emily Lordy gets published on the 29th of this month, exploring, amongst other things, her political activism and sexuality, promising us the Whitney we either didn't know or was unwilling to acknowledge. 29th of September for that. Right, on to Elton John, and he's got another new album on the way with longtime collaborator Bernie Taupin, who says it should arrive early next year. Elton worked with producer Andrew Watt again, but changed the way he writes because of his eyesight issues, creating the melodies first before adding the lyrics. Elton says the result, the finished recording, is very different from anything he's ever made before. Intriguing, and we look forward to that. And while we wait, I guess that's why they call it the blues on Totally 80s.

Super work from Elton. I guess that's why they call it the blues on Totally 80s. Now, on to Dolly Parton. Her team has revealed that she left behind plans for a remarkable range of projects before she died last month. Her longtime manager says Dolly had personally approved a biopic, a docuseries and other TV projects, with more details to come. Her Broadway musical is also moving ahead, with previews beginning as planned in December, and you may well have heard of this two-day Dollyfest happening in two locations sometime next summer, Nashville, Tennessee, and London, Englandshire. So, busy times ahead for fans of Dolly, and here comes a real anthem from her. 9 to 5 on Totally 80s.

0: Rebecca from Dolly, 9 to 5 on Totally 80s. And this is the show that gives you the chance to play out your all-time 80s top three. If you fancy doing that, head into Facebook. You're on the lookout for This Is Totally 80s. That's where I need to see those tunes. Saffron Ellis did that recently. Her set's going to kick off with a barnstormer from Luther in just a bit.
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0: Human League. Human, it's number one in Saffron Ellis's all-time 80s top three, and I think I agree with that choice. In the middle, Mr. Curie, and at number three, Luther, Give Me the Reason. Saffron, that was fantastic. Thank you very much for getting involved. Also, from the file marked New Friends of Ours over on Facebook, hi to Alan Webster and also Holly Adams. And still to come in this hour, we're catching up with John Waite for a chat, and also hearing from Amy Stewart, Fairground Attraction, and next, Queen.
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on Totally 80s, where we now turn to Eddie Reader, who is continuing to tour with her planned live shows despite the recent loss of her husband and musical partner John Douglas. Eddie is performing in Ireland this weekend with the Alan Kelly Gang, and then there's a run of shows in England next month. Eddie and her band say music was such an important part of the life that she and John shared, and they feel that continuing to play and sing is what he would have wanted. Now, the most successful thing they came up with together was this. Perfect on Totally 80s.

0: It was a real change of direction for her, and an effective one at that. Amy Stewart, Friends, on Totally 80s, which brings us now to special guest time. And recently, John Waite was telling us that his biggest hit is always a joy to perform because it still feels very relevant and emotional for him.
1: I've never sung it and not meant it. When you sing that opening line, no matter what time of day it is or wherever you are in the world, it always draws me in to the story of the song, and I get lost in it. You know, it's just one of those, it's a blues melody, which is unusual for a song to be that popular with non-melodic lines, really. It's just like a unique song.
0: And here comes that iconic track now. John Waite, Missing You, on Totally 80s. Every

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11: 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I'm Gary King. And next in Total Recall, the biggest songs from 1989. As well as Tears for Fears, we'll also hear from Technotronic. It's Total Recall from 1989. Next.

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1: 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Five great 80s songs from 1 year of your life.
2: It's 1989. The Berlin Wall is coming down.
3: 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The sledgehammers in the hands of men not born when it went up.
2: And Tears for Fears were sowing the

0: Tears for Fears, their monumental Sowing the Seeds of Love, was top 10 this very week in 1989, the year Robin Williams starred in Dead Poets Society.
1: No matter what anybody tells you, words and ideas can change the world.
0: Some parts of the world aren't ready for that shift.
2: In Beijing, one man brought a whole row of tanks to a halt today. His name is unknown, but his attempt to persuade the tank's commander to turn around will win him the admiration of the world.
0: But the rebellion would soon be crushed. Meanwhile, back in the charts, Sydney Youngblood on Totally 80s.

0: Technotronic, Pump Up the Jam on Totally 80s in the charts this week in 1989. Around this time, a UK politician so mild and well-mannered that an opponent once said being attacked by him was like being savaged by a dead sheep, resigned from government and went on the offensive.
1: It's rather like sending your opening batsman to the crease, only for them to find, the moment the first balls are bowled, that their bats have been broken before the game by the team captain.
0: Geoffrey Howe was gone. Margaret Thatcher would follow soon after. Back in the charts, it's Richard Marx on Totally 80s.

Richard Marx, right here waiting, top five this week in 1989, the year when there was two new arrivals that were game changers. Sky TV and the use of sampling in music. At number one, Black Box on Totally 80s.

0: The best-selling tune from this week in 1989, Black Box, Ride on Time. 7 days from now, we'll do a different year, but coming up next, it's the all-time 80s top three selected by Carl Treadwell. And his set kicks off with the great Lionel Richie next.
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0: One in Carl Treadwell's all-time 80s top three, and I think I agree with that choice. Toto, Africa. In the middle, Paul Young, Come Back and Stay. Lionel's All Night Long was at number three. Carl, a cracking set, sir. Thank you very much for getting involved. Also, let's quickly say hi to Deborah Hare and Vlad Constantine, who are brand new Facebook friends, just joined us recently over there. OK, still to come in this hour of the show, The Smiths, The Bangles, Dream Academy, and next, Kim Wilde.
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Kim Wilde, You Came, and she comes to the Totally 80s studio next week to explain just what was needed to take a little career break. More about that in 7 days from now. Back to this week, though, and the Dream Academy's complete 7-CD anthology is getting a fresh repress later on this year. Religion, Revolution and Railways brings together all three of the band's studio albums, along with B-sides, remixes, rare tracks, previously unreleased material, this, that and the other. Main man Mick Laird Clowes was closely involved in putting the collection together, and this new pressing is due out in late November. Their one big chart success was this one, Life in a Northern Town on Totally 80s.

Girl Power writ large by the Bangles, Manic Monday, on Totally 80s. Now let's quickly turn to an update about the Smiths, because Johnny Marr, the star guitarist of that band, is getting ready to release his fifth solo album, The Age of Everything. That comes out on October the 2nd. He says it's the most cathartic record he's ever made, inspired partly by the sense of overload that comes with modern life and modern tech. Well, we certainly look forward to that. But here comes the great man in action with the Smiths, How Soon Is Now, and that epic guitar riff on Totally 80s.

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